Thanks for being here, folks. It's not often we get a chance to meet like this. One for the road.

0: Nice place, huh?
1: You guys didn't bring my book out here tonight. 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

dancing fountains. 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A lot of people ask me that.

Here's a tune for you that's been around for a long time, but it's changed its persona. Actually, it didn't change at all. Everything else changed. Now it used to be a little song about, you know, smoking weed. But now it's a protest song. Just a funny little song, but it's about growing food. It's about growing things. There's a lot of ways to grow things, and myself and, mostly Willie Nelson, and I've been helping him. He's been working on Farm Aid for 15 years, and we've been learning a lot about farmers, and you know, I kind of came from a country place up in Canada myself, and we hate to see the family farmer kind of go away here in this country. It's been kind of a tradition for really a long time, many generations, and so that's what we're doing. We're trying to save the family farm, and we're losing. And but it seems like something's happening now that we might be able to win. We might be able to stop the flow of 500 family farms going down a week. And we might be able to do something about it. And it's just because of people in California and people in New York and some up in Washington and Oregon. And mostly those four states are starting to get into organic food now. So, you know, in those places called factory farms, they can't grow organic anything in there. Farmers, of course, with the little farm and the barn and the family and the field, they can grow organic anytime they want to. And they make twice as much money with it now, so that's a good thing. So maybe that'll help them, you know, keep the family farms going. That's what I'm hoping anyway.

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1: Why not?
2: All right.
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4: 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Someone thought it'd be a good idea. We had a place that had a lot of room in front of us the other night.

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I just wrote this song. So I sang the song. They were looking at me. Where were you? Outside or what? Hey, here comes one now. 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

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That should be my sponsor of this song. Ginkoba sponsor presents Neil Young. 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
1: Glad you still got it.
0: Well, I'm glad you still think so.

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I just got here. 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How I'm feeling. I hear if you have to wait till after 11:30, it's kind of hard to get out of here safely. So I'll try to rein it in by one at least. Just kidding.

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on the Hammond organ, Booker T. Jones. 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On the drum kit, Mighty Steve Potts. On guitar, Pancho San Pedro. Singing with us tonight, my sister Astrid Young. And my wife Peggy Young. Thank you all so much. Thank you. 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
1: It's okay. 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
0: You newspaper reviewers, just try to ignore that. Oh, I forgot. There's hardly any more newspapers. Interesting, isn't it?

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You can't see anything. It's like being at a soccer game in the last row, turning your flash off. It's like, but if you want to use it, I mean, it's fine. I was just curious. You're just lighting the people that maybe the lady with blue hair in front of you. It might be a nice kind of a blue haze in front of the stage. That's all right. There won't be many tech updates. That was probably the only one. So if you want to use it, go ahead. It doesn't bother me. 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

0: 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That's what it's all about.
1: Yeah, waitresses, keep serving. 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
0: This ain't no studio.

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0: This whole band's been out in the desert for 3-4 weeks now. Desert rock, that's what it is. Let's put a little sun on that palm tree, man. Let's give it a break.
1: This band is called Sand
2: and Beach.
0: Here's a little tune I wrote out in the middle of the desert. In the middle of my last tour there, I lost my voice. I came back, but I didn't recognize it. It's all right, though. Nice to be here. People are among the people who stood out there on the street waiting for these tickets. Well, thank you very much. That's all I can say.

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0: Miami Beach in those electric cars. 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No expense was spared, ladies and gentlemen. Trying to bring Las Vegas into rock and roll is right here in front of you.
1: Get Bobby up there!
0: These folks are all right, you know. It's good to see up close like this. It's much better than the other two. Thank you.

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1: Yeah.
0: All right. We're doing the best we can, you know what I mean?
1: Yeah.

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I heard about that. It didn't change at all. But everything else changed. Now it's a protest song. It used to be a song about weed. So what happened is, a long time ago, I wrote this song, and then almost as long ago, I started playing these concerts for Farm Aid every year. And my friend Willie and a lot of good people, we've been doing this for 15 years now. And who's counting? Maybe 14 years. Anyway, we're trying to save the family farms. That's what we're doing. So, you know, just when the family farm looks like no matter what Willie Nelson and I can do, it's going to go down. People start realizing that food matters. Good timing, folks, because organic food really matters. So the big factory farms, they can't do it that way. It's not in the book. They got the big, they got 6,000 pigs in one or two acres all piled on top of each other. They got all kinds of stuff going like that, and they can't do this organic thing. But it's, seems to be catching on. So, the family farmer can do it, though. He doesn't need anything. He can just go out in the field and stop using chemicals. It doesn't matter anyway. The government won't give him any money anymore. Might as well just go ahead and keep on going on. So that's what happened to this song. It used to be this little ditty about dope. Now...

Listen, in a minute or two here, I'm just going to get up and walk off here, but I'll be back. It's a break. They liked to sell beer and stuff, you know, and t-shirts.

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4: How you doing? Yeah, I'm Canadian. This used to be called O2. Now it's called 3. It's very confusing. That won't last forever.

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0: 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Pretty dark. But I appreciate it. 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
1: What?
0: Flying with the Labour Park.

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1: Dream! 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

0: 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And you.
1: And I love this country very much. 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So I'll come back soon this time. Pure Chemicals.

0: put it in backwards, you know? You can't do it like that. Is this the end of my career in Germany?
1: Hey, good.

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1: It's a nice place. 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